don't mind if I do. Oklahoma's greatest hits in the 70s and 80s were 92.5 KOMA with Rick Caldwell. And tomorrow at noon, Kevin Christopher's Totally 80s Lunch. A great theme this week, 80s birthdays. 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
1: 60 seconds are on the big clock. 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
2: 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I babysit John. 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
1: Well, that's fantastic. 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Yeah.
0: Just because we can. 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

92.5 KOMA, unless that dude is John Hart. 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

Oklahoma's greatest hits of the 70s and 80s. We're 92.5 KOMA. Rick Caldwell here, and I can't think of anything much worse than this, but a three-page love letter that Michael Jordan wrote his

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7: Chaka chaka chaka chaka chaka con. 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

Nobody plays more 80s than 92.5 KOMA. The Love Shack and everywhere else. Rick Caldwell hanging out with you until midnight tonight. John Hart is going to be at a Case & Associates pool party Saturday from noon to 2, Cimarron Trail. The apartment's in Norman. A lot of fun. Get down there and say hi to John Foreman.

We've got your 80s fix here on 92.5 KOMA. The New York Post is reporting that World Cup soccer fans from other countries are not tipping. Servers say crowds are loud and happy, but not leaving tips. Many fans have no idea they have to tip when they dine out because you don't have to do that necessarily in many European countries. America, of course, it's prevalent. Restaurants are fighting back by adding an automatic 20% gratuities to checks during the World Cup soccer tournament. Speaking of which, there are many from Europe playing in the World Cup. It's the final countdown.

It's Oklahoma's greatest hits of the 70s and 80s. Yeah, you know you love the 80s. We just got off an awesome 80s weekend. You know what? We're going to kick off another one Friday at 2 p.m. with Jennifer Lee. All 80s, all weekend long. I know. I'm not sure how we can continue to do this, but you love it so much. We bring it back for you every single weekend. And as I mentioned, Jennifer Lee will kick that off at 2 p.m. on Friday. It's brought to you by Ridge at 66, a Case & Associates property here on 92.5 KOMA with Kenny Loggins.

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from Dublin, Ireland, the Cranberries, and that's Zombies on the 90s at 9 on 92.5 KOMA with Rick Caldwell. And we talk a lot about the $1,000 Minute Impossible because, hey, the possibility of winning $1,000 is cool, right? And we have help for you with Kevin Christopher and Jennifer Lee weekdays. They'll have the first three questions and answers to the following morning's $1,000 Minute Impossible. If my math is right, Kevin does it Tuesday and Thursday around 12:10. Jennifer does it Monday, Wednesday, Friday around 4:15. So the rest is up to you.

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Yeah, you're hearing Oklahoma's greatest hits on 92.5 KOMA. 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

It's Oklahoma's greatest hits on 92.5 KOMA with Rick Caldwell. Hanging until midnight tonight, and WGN is reporting runners from all over the world are signing up for the world's very first tiramisu run in Treviso, Italy, October the 11th. It's a 6.5-mile course. It'll take runners past canals, through cobblestone streets, and on legendary piazzas. The winner of the race will get to eat a giant slice of tiramisu, which you could probably just buy somewhere, right? I'm thinking. 90s at 9 with Len now.

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Oklahoma's greatest hits of the 70s and 80s, 92.5 KOMA. 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

We've got your 80s picks here. 92.5 KOMA. The Daily Mail is reporting King Charles was recently spotted wearing two friendship bracelets on his ceremonial uniform. Tisk, tisk. Well, turns out the bracelets were from Princess Charlotte, his granddaughter, who actually loves Taylor Swift. And who doesn't, honestly? It's AC/DC. Shaking it all night.

Nobody plays more 80s than 92.5 KOMA. Rick Caldwell here. It looks like a couple more weekends of free streetcar rides, thanks to Embark. It's free through July the 5th. So get down there and have some fun on the streetcars here.

Oklahoma's greatest hits of the 70s and 80s. We are 92.5 KOMA. Rick Caldwell hanging out until midnight like I do every Monday through Friday. Whitney Houston, she's usually around as well. She wants to dance with somebody now.

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Oklahoma's greatest hits of the 70s and 80s. We're 92.5 KOMA with Rick Caldwell and Kevin Christopher's Totally 80s Lunch. 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Rick Caldwell.

0: Hey, it's Paul Heinen of Oklahoma City, and he wants to win $1,000 in 60 seconds to answer 10 questions about anything and everything. Paul, you ready?
1: Yes.
0: Here we go.
1: Skittles, golf, Orion, Bobby.
0: Paul, you won $1,000.
1: Are you not entertained, Oklahoma? Fantastic.
0: What are you going to do with the grand?
1: Put it towards our Alaskan cruise.
0: Oh, my gosh. Can I come along?
1: Absolutely. We'll put you in a suitcase.
0: Paul, thanks for listening. Thanks for playing, and congratulations on winning a grand.
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Oklahoma's greatest hits, 92.5 KOMA with Rick Caldwell right here in the middle of two songs that were hits for other people first. Oh, this is Lenny Kravitz, An American Woman.

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Oklahoma's greatest hits of the 70s and 80s, 92.5 KLMA with Rick Caldwell, John Hart, at a Case and Associates pool party in Norman, Cimarron Trails, Saturday from noon to 2. 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

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She gives you a chance to win cool prizes by answering a simple trivia question on Time Machine Trivia. Now, this week's prize, certainly not trivial at all. Tickets to see Guns N' Roses September 9th at Globe Life Field in Arlington. All you got to do is listen to Jennifer answer that question. It's brought to you by David Stanley Chrysler Jeep Dodge Time Machine Trivia, only here on 92.5 KOMA.

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I'll give you a chance to do just that. 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
1: Hey, it's Baron Potter from Edmond. This morning, he wants to win $1,000. Baron, here we go. 60 seconds to answer 10 questions about anything and everything. Wait to answer it until I ask it. If you don't know an answer, you can say pass, but the clock's ticking. Baron, you ready to go?
2: I'm ready. Concord, CC in the Sunshine Band, Hub, St. Patrick's Day. CEO is a chief executive officer. Milan, Applebee's, Friends, Japan, Wisconsin.
1: Yeah. Baron, you won $1,000.
3: 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Let's go.
1: You did. There you go.
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1: 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Answer them all correctly. I think you did it in like 56 seconds.
3: Oh, my gosh. Can't believe I finally did it.
1: Right in your wheelhouse. What are you going to do with that $1,000?
3: Maybe I'll go to Applebee's. I don't know.
1: And you're buying.
3: Yes, I am.
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0: 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They'll have the first three questions and answers to the next day's Minute Impossible. By the way, Kevin has odd days, Jennifer has even days. 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

Good morning. I'm John Hart with REM on KOMA. From the sublime to the ridiculous. How are ya? The 70s, the 80s, the 90s, we got them for you. We call them Oklahoma's greatest hits. Stream them. Why not? 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

0: roll names of all time, Rupert Holmes. There you go. Escape the Pina Colada song. It's part of Oklahoma's greatest hits. We love them. You love them. The 70s, the 80s, the 90s. It's the perfect soundtrack during the weekend on the weekend. We have Monday behind us, sliding our way to another weekend together. I'm John Hart with all this great music. It's about the music and the money. Don't forget, every weekday morning around 7:10, I give you the cue to call, just like this morning. When you're the right caller, you answer 10 questions correctly in 1 minute, we will give you $1,000. Well, severe storms are possible. Be aware of that. Be weather aware, 40% chance. Today, we do have some activity around the state. Some people getting some really heavy rains, too. 86 today. And when you don't have that 40% chance of rain and storms, it will be sunny. So, here we are. I mean, it is summertime. We've already hit the summer solstice, which was on Sunday, Father's Day. Hope you had a terrific Father's Day if you're a dad right now. 69 in OKC. And I saw something this morning. Madonna. Okay, everybody knows who Madonna is. Madonna is the queen of the 80s. And she said in a recent magazine, for Interview magazine, I don't want to be naked anymore. And here's her reasoning. It's not because she's 67, even though that's a great reason to not get naked. She said, I don't want to be naked because everybody's naked. I want to do what people are not doing, which is thinking and wearing clothes. Which is a good thing to do when you're 67. In that same interview, Madonna revealed what happened to that biopic she was working on. You remember? I mentioned that a couple of years ago. They've been writing and developing this thing with Universal Studios. Universal wouldn't come up with the money, according to Madonna. She says, I've had a huge life, so I needed a big budget. They couldn't get their heads around that. I guess Netflix is thinking about doing something, maybe turning it into a series. So, after 8 or 9 months, the Netflix collaboration fell apart, too.
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0: go, some Third Eye Blind. We love the 90s. We play 70s. Nobody plays more 80s, though, right? You're looking for your 80s fix? 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KOMARadio.com. Oh, man. There's so much stuff flying around in the air. It's affecting my allergies, my throat, my eyes. I'm getting too personal, I know. Hey, today, 86 for a high. Sunshine, maybe. A 40% chance of rain and storms. Some could be severe, so be weather aware. 88 tomorrow, kind of a repeat. And by Thursday, we're going to start heating up 90. And into the weekend, we'll probably be in the mid-90s with heat indexes in the triples. Right now, it's 70 in OKC. And a big shout-out to the University of Oklahoma baseball team. Were you watching that last night? Wasn't even close. You know, OU won a game, North Carolina won a game, but last night, OU drilled the Tar Heels and won it all. The NCAA champion baseball team is the University of Oklahoma Sooners. Huge, huge win last night. So exciting. It was never, well, I say it was exciting. The game, not so much. But the win and then getting the national championship, bringing another national championship to the University of Oklahoma. Norman is buzzing this morning. And there's going to be a hero's welcome, I know. Congratulations. The NCAA champion baseball team this year is the Sooners.
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1: 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Nobody does. I'm John Hart. 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

0: Hey, it's New Kids on the Block. There you go. It's part of Oklahoma's greatest hits. We love them. You love them. Turn them up. Embarrass your kids. Irritate your neighbors. It's Oklahoma's greatest hits. I'm John Hart. I'll tell you who has the right stuff. The University of Oklahoma Sooner baseball team. They're the NCAA champions. Were you watching last night? Well, it's true. The three-game series there in the finals with the University of North Carolina. And last night, well, the Sooners won a game. The Tar Heels won a game. And then last night, the Sooners absolutely killed them. and just kind of walked their way. That's a lot of hard work. They are the champions. Yes. I'm going to have to play some Queen coming up here for the University of Oklahoma baseball team. The NCAA champions. So cool. Bringing another national championship to Norman. I love that. Hey, let's look at the forecast. See what's happening out there. It's new and improved from News 9. They're over there checking it out. 86 for a high today. When it's not a 40% chance of rain or storms, we might get a peak of sunshine. Now, some of those could be severe, so be weather aware. I don't think anything like night before last. That was crazy with the wind. But 88 Wednesday, a little bit of a repeat, 60% chance of rain and storms. A 30% shot on Thursday, 90, and then by the weekend, we'll probably be in the mid-90s with heat indexes up there. Right now, it is 70 in OKC. Well, you know, I actually, believe it or not, had a friend in high school who ended up being a Dallas Cowboy cheerleader. And I remember it was like at our 10-year reunion. She was talking about the rules are just off the charts for those girls. It would be cool to be a Dallas Cowboy cheerleader, I'm sure. But would it be fun when you have to follow so many rules? She had mentioned, and things have changed, because I looked at the official rules now. No visible tattoos, which really wasn't quite an issue when I was in high school. But she had gone to college and ultimately became a Dallas Cowboy cheerleader. But glitter eyeshadow is a no. Dating NFL players is prohibited. You have to maintain your size. You don't get a new uniform. Wow. You have to be in full hair and makeup every day. You can't be anywhere alcohol is served or attend parties. You can't miss rehearsal. You have to say yes, ma'am, and no, ma'am. Yes, sir, no, sir. You can't post provocative photos on Instagram. And you have to avoid spray tans with the orange tones. We know orange people, right? Yeah. But anyway, those are the rules, and I always found that quite amazing. She had said it is pretty, pretty rigorous.
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2: I'm Noble McIntyre of McIntyre Law, and I represent hundreds of Oklahoma families who've been forced to sue their insurance company because of a secret program designed to deny their claims. Wind and hail wrecked their homes, and they had insurance, but their claim was denied. It wasn't denied because it wasn't valid. It was denied because it saved the insurance company billions. The secret Wind Hail Initiative was implemented statewide. If you're a victim of this scheme, call me. My number is 777-7000.
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0: It's Tom Petty, Oklahoma's greatest hits. You know that. I know. On the legendary 92.5 KOMA. 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Slap the app on your device while you're there. Let's look at the forecast. Weather's been interesting lately. I know. You got that 40% chance of rain and storms. Some could be severe. 86 for a high. 30% chance overnight. A better shot tomorrow. 88 for a high. 90 on Thursday with a slight chance Friday. And then by the weekend, maybe mid-90s. Should have sunshine. Maybe the rain chances will move out by the weekend. Right now, 69 in OKC. And if you would, stick around a little later this hour, just before the KOMA free ride. We talk good news. A World Cup goalkeeper's mom and a hero teenager. Also a great story about a stray kitten that's coming up. Good news? Yep, we got it for you coming up just before the 60 minutes, a full hour. KOMA free ride.
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0: Yep, it's that time of the morning. We love playing $1,000 Minute Impossible, and we love giving away money. There have been 8 out of 10s and 9 out of 10s for a few weeks now. We're looking for a winner. Today the day? 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
1: Well, it's Jennifer Gonzalez of Oklahoma City, my 10th caller on this Tuesday morning. She would love to win $1,000. Jennifer, here's how it happens. 60 seconds to answer 10 questions about anything and everything. Wait to answer it until I ask it. If you don't know an answer, you can say pass, but the clock's ticking. Be careful. We can only come back to them if we have time. If the buzzer rings and you're on your last question, I'll give you 10 more seconds on that particular question. 60 seconds are on the big clock. And I'm going to start it after I ask the first question. Jennifer, you ready to go?
2: Ready.
1: Okay, here we go. If an angle is wider than 90 degrees, what is it called?
2: Pass.
1: Who played 6 different roles in the 2004 holiday film Polar Express?
2: Pass.
1: How many years are in a millennium?
2: 100.
1: Who was the Lone Ranger's loyal sidekick?
2: Tonto.
1: What is the capital of Sweden?
2: Stockholm.
1: How many fluid ounces are in a liquid quart?
2: Ounces. 36.
1: On the Andy Griffith Show, what did Opie's father do for a living?
2: He was the sheriff.
1: What gas do plants absorb from the atmosphere?
2: Nitrogen.
1: What ship brought the pilgrims to America?
2: The Mayflower.
1: On the Flintstones, what is the name of Fred's pet dinosaur?
2: Dino.
1: That's true, Jennifer. But we ran out of time. We couldn't get back to those two passes.
2: Uh-oh.
1: Yes, who played 6 different roles in the 2004 holiday film Polar Express? It was Tom Hanks.
2: Tom Hanks.
1: Yes, he voiced...
2: Now I've thought about it.
1: He voiced a ton of characters on that movie. But listen, Jennifer, get the family together. Take them out to Winchester Drive-In. They do double features out there in the summer. It's fun. A family four-pack of movie tickets for you, 6930 Southwestern. And I have a couple of passes to a new place in Oklahoma City. It's called Slick City Action Park at I-240 and Penn. Jennifer, thanks for playing.
2: Well, thank you, and you have a good day.
1: You too, Jennifer. There she goes from Oklahoma City this morning, trying to win a grand, and we're trying to give it away. Let's go over these, see how you did with Jennifer. We did get all 10 questions asked, but we had a couple of passes. Couldn't come back to them. If an angle is wider than 90 degrees, what is it called? Jennifer passed. It's obtuse. Obtuse. Who played 6 different roles in the 2004 holiday film Polar Express? Tom Hanks, we talked about that one. How many years are in a millennium? I think Jennifer said 100. It is 1,000. You know, we had the new millennium in 2000. Who was the Lone Ranger's loyal sidekick? Jennifer got that one. Tonto is right. What is the capital of Sweden? Yeah, Stockholm. Good for you. How many fluid ounces are in a liquid quart? Jennifer said, I think 36. It's 32. 32 ounces in a quart. On the Andy Griffith Show, what did Opie's father do for a living? Yeah, he was the town sheriff of Mayberry. What gas do plants absorb from the atmosphere? Jennifer said nitrogen. Nope, it's carbon dioxide. Plants and trees give us oxygen and we give them carbon dioxide. What ship brought the pilgrims to America? The Mayflower is right. And on the Flintstones, what's the name of Fred's pet dinosaur? Yeah, Jennifer got it. Dino. Not a bad effort. Oh, we need to give away some money. $1,000 every day of the week except Thursday when we triple the money. You want to play tomorrow morning? I'm going to kick off an Oh Wow Wednesday. And around 7:10, like we do every weekday morning, I'll give you the cue to call. Be the right caller. Answer 10 questions correctly in 1 minute. Tomorrow morning, we'll give you $1,000.
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down. United kicks his town. 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And you know what I'm talking about. 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

0: Nobody plays more 80s with Aha. Take On Me, probably voted the number one MTV video of all time. It's right up there with either of the Robert Palmers and a lot of different ones. But boy, that one ranks high every single time. It's the one where they go, you know, from in the cartoon to outside the cartoon. You need to check it out if you've never seen it. Aha video on YouTube. Wow. Today, 86 for a high, 40% chance of rain and storms. Some could be, probably, you know, there's a chance they could be severe. Let's put it that way. Always a chance in Oklahoma. 86 for a high, 88 tomorrow, 90 by Thursday with a little less of a shot of storms. Should be warming up for the weekend. Right now it is 70 in OKC. And stick around, we're just a couple of minutes away from good news. Yeah, a World Cup goalkeeper's mom, a hero teenager, and a stray kitten. Good news on the way.
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0: It's Alanis Morissette, hanging out in the 90s with 92.5 KOMA. Good morning, I'm John Hart. It's a Good News Tuesday, and I found some. The World Cup is in full swing. One of the best stories so far is from the underdog nation of Cape Verde. They've been performing above expectations, but the goalkeeper only had one wish, that his mother could watch him play. After his comments went viral, officials within FIFA and the national delegations worked together to resolve her visa issues for the trip. And it was her first time ever leaving her home country, but she made the long journey to the U.S. to finally see her son compete on the world stage. It's a good story. A teenager in California is a hero after diving into a harbor to rescue a struggling dog. This kid's name is Mateo, and he noticed the dog getting exhausted in the water. So he dove in, carried him safely back to shore. He and his friends then used the dog's collar to contact the owner. Stayed with him until he was reunited with his family. You can see the story on YouTube. And all is well after a stray kitten wandered onto a New York City subway. Because she found a happy ending with the stranger who saved her. A commuter safely picked up the kitten during the chaotic moment and later decided to adopt it, naming her Emmy after the MTA. The cat's journey has since gone viral. Good people doing good things. Get out there and do some good on a Good News Tuesday. And you know what's next.
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to me. It's the legend on the radio, 92.5 KOMA. We've been rocking and rolling you forever. 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

Hey, it's John Hart. Good morning. That was the queen of the 80s, Madonna. You know, in a recent interview, she said she doesn't get naked anymore. Not because she's 67, but because everybody's getting naked. Uh-huh. Here's the Commodores, 92.5 KOMA.

morning. I'm John Hart, 92.5 KOMA, Smash Mouth, with a version of I'm a Believer, written by Neil Diamond, for the Monkees. A good song's a good song. Here's Whitesnake.

0: $1,000 Minute Impossible. Here's what you missed this morning.
1: On the Flintstones, what is the name of Fred's pet dinosaur?
2: Dino.
1: That's true, Jennifer. But we ran out of time. We couldn't get back to those two passes.
2: Uh-huh.
1: Yes, who? Number two, who played six different roles in the 2004 holiday film Polar Express? It was Tom Hanks.
2: Tom Hanks.
1: Yes, he voiced...
2: Now I've thought about it.
1: Yeah, he voiced a bunch of characters there on that animated movie. Great movie, too. Great story. Polar Express. Yeah, Christmas will be here before you know it, Jennifer. Well, no $1,000 winner today, but how about tomorrow? On an Oh Wow Wednesday, I'll give you the cue to call like I do every weekday morning around 7:10. Be the right caller. Answer 10 questions correctly in 1 minute tomorrow morning. We'll give you $1,000.
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it's John Hart. How would you like to win $1,000 tomorrow morning? 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

Someday with Sugar Ray, 92.5 KOMA. The album name was 1459. That was a shot at critics for saying that after they did Fly, they would be just a one-hit wonder and have 15 minutes of fame. Well, they didn't. 92.5 KOMA. Oklahoma's greatest hits. Here's Hall & Oates.

lost a music mogul yesterday. Clive Davis passed away at 94, and that was one of the bands he worked with, Pink Floyd. I mean, the list is long. Springsteen, Chicago, Earth, Wind, and Fire, Barry Manilow, Whitney Houston. Motley Crue's on now. Oklahoma's greatest hits. I'm Kevin. 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

song came about, he was working in a recording studio, and nearby, they were doing some welding. 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Corey Hart, 92.5 KOMA. It's Kevin with A Flock of Seagulls, Rick Springfield, Tom Petty's coming up. It's Guns N' Roses, 92.5 KOMA.

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Join me, John Hart, bright and early tomorrow morning. We're going to kick off an Oh Wow Wednesday, and at 7:10, like we do every weekday morning, I'm going to give you a chance to win $1,000. KOMA.

Still going on in the metro from that. I heard the weather term yesterday. Been around a long time. I've never heard of a derecho, what they were calling it, the weather phenomenon that happened early Monday morning. 92.5 KOMA. Here's Aerosmith.

Stevie Nicks at 92.5 KWMA. We were talking about the weather. Looks like storms around again today. They're saying if the atmosphere clears this afternoon, another round of overnight storms. We'll have to wait and see. Gonna be hot and sticky out there. Every rose has its thorn. Poison, 92.5.

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do a totally 80s lunch coming up from 92.5 KOMA. It's birthday week. Gary Beers from NXS celebrates. Play some NXS songs and then Simple Minds songs with another birthday from a band member on birthday week. I'll also have insider information from Minute Impossible around 12:10. White Wedding, Billy Idol. I'm Kevin. This is 92.5 KOMA.

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1: Where it is birthday week, we're celebrating birthdays of some of the biggest 80s stars, either solo or in a band. Today's the birthday of Gary Beers from INXS. He's the band's bassist. He played on every INXS studio album, helped drive hits like Need You Tonight, New Sensation, and Never Tear Us Apart. His unusual stage

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0: 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Oh, wow, Wednesday morning with John Hart. 10 questions, 60 seconds, win 1,000. Here's your first three questions and answers. Vicki Dolenz is the only surviving member of what rock band? That's the Monkees. What television network is the home to 60 Minutes? That's CBS. And what city does the NFL's Vikings call home? That's Minneapolis. The Monkees, CBS, Minneapolis. That's a great head start tomorrow morning. John Hart. Win $1,000. Waking up with Oklahoma's greatest hits on an Oh Wow Wednesday from 92.5 KOMA.
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1: Where it is birthday week, Gary Gary Beers of NXS celebrating today. Let's give you the backstory of their song, What You Need. It was the song that finally broke NXS internationally. This was released in 1985 as the lead single from the album Listen Like Thieves. And it became the band's first major hit in the U.S., paved the way for the massive success of Kick 2 years later. The song came together quickly during recording sessions with producer Chris Thomas, who had previously worked with bands like the Beatles and the Sex Pistols. Thomas felt the band needed a stronger, more direct single, and after some last-minute writing and rearranging, What You Need emerged. Lead singer Michael Hutchins described the song as being about desire and attraction, but not necessarily in a romantic sense. The lyrics suggest that people often already possess what they're looking for, they just haven't recognized it yet. The song reached number 5 in Australia. It became their top 10 hit, their first top 10 hit in the U.S., reaching number 5 on the Hot 100. Introducing American audience to Michael Hutchins' charismatic frontman style. Happy birthday to their bassist, Gary Gary Beers, NXS. Totally 80s Lunch 92.5.

Join me, John Hart, bright and early tomorrow morning. We're going to kick off an Oh Wow Wednesday, and at 7:10, like we do every weekday morning, I'm going to give you a chance to win $1,000. KOMA.

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1: It's birthday week. We're celebrating some 80s artist birthdays. Cyndi Lauper was her birthday yesterday. We played some Gary beers for you. Derek Forbes celebrated yesterday, too, the former bassist of Simple Minds. The band originally didn't want to record the song Don't You Forget About Me, written specifically for The Breakfast Club from 1985. They were reluctant because it wasn't written by the band and they usually performed their own material. The song was written by producer Keith Forsey and guitarist Steve Schiff, and Forsey had already worked on major 80s soundtracks, including Flashdance. Legend has it that several other artists were approached first, including Brian Ferry and Billy Idol, before Simple Minds finally agreed to record the song. Of course, it plays over that closing scene of The Breakfast Club where the fist pump freezing frame of Judd Nelson became one of the most iconic endings in 80s movie history. Simple Minds, Totally 80s Lunch, KOMA.

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1: Birthday week. Derek Forbes of Simple Minds celebrated yesterday, and he was the original bassist for Simple Minds. Joined the band in 78. Of course, we played Don't You Forget About Me about 15 minutes ago. He was around for that song, but then he left and had impressive work with other artists, including Peter Gabriel, Iggy Pop, David Bowie. One of the songs from Simple Minds, Alive and Kicking. This is from the album Once Upon a Time. It was the lead single. And after the success of Breakfast Club, the band wanted to fully establish their own identity again since they didn't write Don't You Forget About Me. The song was written by core members Jim Kerr, Mick McNeil, and produced by heavyweight producers in the day. The song became one of the biggest American hits, reaching the top five on the Hot 100 and helped solidify Simple Minds as more than a one-song movie band. We don't play this one very often, but when we do, I'd love to turn it up. This is a great listen. Simple Minds, Alive and Kicking. This is a totally 80s lunch. Enjoy this. Thanks for tuning in. I'm Kevin, and this is 92.5 KOMA.

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Ryan's at 92.5 KOMA. Jen's here at 2 o'clock, and this afternoon it's the free ride. She kicks that off with the turntable track, which is always fun. That's a reason to play a song from the turntable. Bit of a backstory. Then she launches 75 minutes commercial-free KOMA for the ride home. 4:15 this afternoon, here's Phil Collins, 92.5 KOMA.

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1: 60 seconds are on the big clock. Yes! And it sounded like you had some help.
2: Yeah, I had to help my granddaughter. I babysit Donna. You hear her? She cries.
0: And on Thursday, let's triple the money. $3,000.
1: Well, that's fantastic. Yeah, and since you are Grandpa, I know she's going to get a majority of this anyway. Yeah.
0: Just because we can. Minute Impossible on KOMA.
3: We've done amazing.
0: From Capitol Hill Florists.

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92.5 KOMA, they celebrated in Norman well into the morning. As Sooners are your baseball national champions. Skip Johnson and his crew, I was reading this morning, they finished 11th in the SEC regular season. And they went on a run. They're your national champion. 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

Join me, John Hart, bright and early tomorrow morning. We're going to kick off an Oh Wow Wednesday, and at 7:10, like we do every weekday morning, I'm going to give you a chance to win $1,000. KOMA.

That's Twisted Sister. I'm Kevin, 92.5 KOMA. Join the tunes from the 70s, 80s, and 90s. A little deeper tomorrow. It's Oh Well Wednesday. John will kick that off in the morning. 92.5 KOMA.

92.5 KOMA, that's Wild Cherry. I'm Kevin. Jennifer here at 2 o'clock. I'm looking at a note that she left me this afternoon on Time Machine Trivia around 5:40. Tickets for Guns N' Roses. They'll be in Arlington September 9th. That's on the way this afternoon. That's cool stuff. 92.5 KOMA, John Mellencamp.

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That's the Backstreet Boys. They barely touched the 90s. 1999, I Want It That Way. 92.5 KOMA. Rick Caldwell here tonight with the 90s at 9. You get underway at 7 o'clock. Jim gets underway at 2 o'clock. Here's the Police.

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It's Bon Jovi, 92.5 KOMA with Jennifer Lee. Bonnie Tyler is out of her coma. She's been in a coma for a couple of months in a Portuguese hospital due to complications from surgery. But she's out of her coma, still in critical condition, though, according to her family. So we wish her well. Bonnie Tyler.

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It's closing time. Semisonic on KOMA. Hey, rain all day today. Good chance for showers this afternoon. Continuing tonight, showers likely in the overnight. 72 tomorrow's low. And looks like 74 right now. With Journey in Separate Ways. 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

Join me, John Hart, bright and early tomorrow morning. We're going to kick off an Oh Wow Wednesday, and at 7:10, like we do every weekday morning, I'm going to give you a chance to win $1,000. KOMA.

we've got tickets for Guns N' Roses in Arlington at Globe Life Field in September. So we're going to give those away with Time Machine Trivia around 5:40 today. Stay close. The Eagles now, who were at Globe Life Field about a month ago.

Lauper, Cindy Lauper, psoriasis, K-O-M-A. Sorry, I had to say that. She just had a birthday the other day, 73. Cindy Lauper, from Cindy Lauper to Europe. You know it's Oklahoma's greatest hits, 92.5 KOMA. 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

Montel Jordan reminded me of college days. Speaking of college, just got to have a reunion of some of my college mates because our professor, Dr. J.C. Casey, hello, is retiring after 30 years at USAO. And how about this one for grade school, Joan Jett and the Blackhearts, 92.5 KOMA.

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92.5. She and Brian Adams will be at Lucas Oil Live at Windstar on July 26th. You can still get your tickets. 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From Pat Benatar to Bachman Turner Overdrive, it's Oklahoma's greatest hits, 92.5 KOMA.

looks like a lady, Aerosmith, K-O-M-A, and supposedly they wrote that when they first encountered Motley Crue. True story. Eurythmics, Here Comes the Rain, pretty much off and on today, and then also tonight, about a 30% chance tomorrow, so not as much. 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

in the world. It's no doubt 92.5 KOMA. They recently did a residency in Las Vegas, and hopefully you got to see them. From one girl to another, it's Whitney Houston and Wanna Dance With Somebody, Oklahoma's greatest hits, 92.5 KOMA. 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

0: over MTV 1986, Run DMC and Aerosmith. I didn't even know who Run DMC was, and I barely knew who Aerosmith was, and then they made a huge comeback, and the rest is history. All right, let's look at some accidents right now as they're causing problems on the way home. Most of the rain has kind of gone away for right now. That's good. I-40 westbound way out at Anderson Road. Watch out for that. Stop and go. Also, Northwest 122nd and Stratford Memorial at Fox Creek Drive. Got a tie-up western at Northwest 192nd. Northwest 20th at Penn. And Walker at West Reno. And that is traffic brought to you by the Wally Kerr Real Estate Team on KOMA.
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12: Well, we got a pretty good one today. On this day in 1984, Duran Duran could not be stopped. They were on top of Billboard's Hot 100 with The Reflex. Of course, Nile Rodgers remixed it and produced it, and he remixed it again. And that was the number one song. So let's do it. Let's play some Duran Duran, shall we? Dropping the needle on The Reflex. It's the turntable track of the day on KOMA.

one in 1984, The Reflex by Duran Duran. Maybe you had the 45. It was number one on this day, June 23rd, 1984. Let's get back to the music now. Nonstop music and Club Nouveau. 925.

from 1985, Take On Me. The video was revolutionary because it used animation. And now people don't animate with their hands. They use computers. You're bringing us down. You're bringing us down. Hey, it's nonstop music. That means no commercials. A free ride right here on

You know, that song was number one last week on in this month of 1978 from the Grease soundtrack. Olivia Newton-John and John Travolta. We're rolling through the music. Red Hot Chili Peppers on the way. Now it's Don Henley from 85 and the Boys of Summer. K-Womack.

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join me, John Hart, bright and early tomorrow morning. We're going to kick off an Oh Wow Wednesday, and at 7:10, like we do every weekday morning, I'm going to give you a chance to win $1,000. 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

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And I've got Guns N' Roses tickets to give away at 5:40 with Time Machine Trivia. 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

and the news, KOMA. It's Oklahoma's greatest hits. We have your 80s fix. Of course, we will kick off an awesome 80s weekend coming up Friday at 2 o'clock. And, of course, you hear Whitesnake on 92.5.

Adrian, Rocky III survivor on 92.5 KOMA, Eye of the Tiger. You know, we've got Guns N' Roses tickets we're going to give away at 5:40 today with the Time Machine Trivia. Brush up on your superhero movie skills, right? That'll help you. It's Alphaville now on KOMA.

0: Yeah, Alphaville on Oklahoma's greatest hits, 92.5 KWMA. And they had kind of a resurgence of that song in 2004 thanks to the movie Napoleon Dynamite. Still a great movie. All right, let's look at some accidents right now. Classen just north of Northwest 36th. It is stop and go. Watch out Northeast 16th at Kellyam Avenue and Wilshire at Piedmont Road. That's all we have right now. Doing good otherwise. And that's traffic brought to you by the Wallaker Real Estate Team on KOMA.
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1: All right, here we go. If you can guess this one, I have tickets to see Guns N' Roses, their world tour, coming up in Arlington, September the 9th at Globe Life Field. All right, tickets for two, road trip. So here is the question. On this day, June 23rd, 1989, the film Batman, directed by Tim Burton and starring Michael Keaton, hit theaters. Things were never the same. And that is the movie, as far as Batman, that people hold the standard as. So, who played the Joker in that version of Batman? 405-478-9250, 405-478-9250. And Prince actually did some stuff on the soundtrack to Batman. But here he is a little bit earlier. Little Red Corvette, KOMA.

0: It's Prince and Little Red Corvette, KOMA. It's 92.5 on your radio. Let's see if we bet somebody in the know. Who's this?
1: Mike.
0: So in 1989, on this day, June 23rd, Batman hit theaters, of course, directed by Tim Burton, starring Michael Keaton. And who played the Joker?
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0: Jack Nicholson.
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0: All right, give me your best Joker laugh. 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Get the woohoo! I should play that Prince song. All right, my friend, you're off to see Guns N' Roses on September 9th, Globe Life Field in Arlington. It is going to be loud, so be prepared.
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Oklahoma's greatest hits, 92.5 KOMA. And congratulations once again to Mike Wilder. Won the Guns N' Roses tickets. Now we've got some more tomorrow with Time Machine Trivia around 5:40. You could be like Mike. Be like Mike. And win the GNR tickets so you can see him at Globe Life Field in Arlington. Another chance tomorrow, 5:40 on KOMA.

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Jackson. Nobody else plays it but 92.5 KOMA, Oklahoma's greatest hits. And how about some Tracy Chapman? Still a big song for her, thanks to country radio even. Fast Car on KOMA.

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today. They are still rocking. Angus is still around. Brian is still around. They're still doing it. From AC/DC to REM, that's kind of the opposite end of the spectrum. We've got it all.

straight up. I'm going to tell it to you straight up. Some showers and thunderstorms possible tonight, overnight. 70 for the low. Then tomorrow, 40% chance of showers. Cloudy again tomorrow, 87. 72 right now with ABBA, Dancing Queen, 92.5 KOMA.

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Don't forget the 90s at 9 tonight with Rick Caldwell. 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